0: He's a modern-day legend and country superstar. Luke Bryan is here.
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2: So with no egos involved, I've got to ask the question. We'll put you on the spot. 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
3: 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See, after all these years, you're trying to... 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Beef? 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
2: Okay, so songs about us, just kind of going back through the years since we're dating. I think that Aldine picked the perfect person to do that song with because you two are so just through the years and the decades and the hit after hit. And you're up there, each of you, in the 30s with the number ones at this point. So talk to me about the song.
3: Well, the song, Songs About Us, is just, joking earlier, I think if you'd have looked in our pickup trucks when we were in high school, our seat, you know, the big CD cases that we, the leather CD cases that we used to tote around, they've probably been, there's probably a lot of the same, music in those CDs. And he and I grew up really with the same inspirations and the same artist that meant a lot to us. So yeah, I mean, referencing beers and bar stools and cover bands and stuff. He and I grew up really, really similarly. Obviously being from Georgia, but we grew up playing bars and honky tonks and being in college town. So this song's kind of really reflects on that. And I was really, really happy he chose me to be a part of it.
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0: He's got hit after hit after hit. 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
3: Well, I'm always watching. I tell you, through the years when I had children in the back seat, you know, I would just let them comment on their favorite songs, and they used to inadvertently pick singles, and I watch, you know, I had nieces that were, at the time they were in their 20s, and I'd send songs to them. And so, you know, I'm always watching fans' reactions. I think when you watch the fans' reactions and the real reactions, I think you can learn a lot and learn about how you did with this song. And a lot of times the time of the year predicts a song. If you've had four up-tempos in a row, you may want to spot, you know, change it up. So there's a lot of science and factors to it. And thank God I've got more right than wrong through the years.
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23: In recent years, scientists have really dialed up the urgency to understand PFAS, sometimes referred to as forever chemicals because of how long they take to break down. The latest study found these chemicals may be aging men in their 50s and 60s a bit faster than men who are younger or older or women of any age. Experts we talked to said the accumulation of PFAS may lower testosterone levels in men, impair sperm quality, and increase risks of testicular and kidney cancer. Women, it seems, just seem to be able to clear PFAS faster. Now, whether you're a man or a woman, trying to limit your exposure is a great idea. 3 ways to do that. Filter your drinking water. Don't use non-stick cookware like Teflon, and avoid fast food packaging, which are sometimes coated with these chemicals. I'm Dr. Sanjay Gupta, helping you live a better life.
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0: 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This is Country Nights Live with requested Luke Combs right around the corner for you. I just am blown away every time I hear the story of Garth Brooks buying Luke Combs a vehicle.
1: Andrew at the time had a Bronco Raptor that was blue, like that Ford, like that blue they put on the Bronco Raptors. And so he pulls up to the gate. I can see my gate from my house. And I'm like, well, that's weird. Like, what's he doing here? So he pulls up in the driveway and he walks in the house and he throws me the keys to the car. And I'm like, what is he like giving me his car? Like, I'm really confused at this point. I'm like, what are you doing, dude? And he's like, dude, Garth bought you this. And I'm like, what are you talking about? It's like Garth Brooks. And he was like, yeah, dude, he bought you this as a gift. And I'm like, for what? He's like, you remember when you played the Songwriters thing a year and a half ago? Like, on that random night? And I'm like, yeah. He's like, it's for that. I'm like, what do you mean it's for that? Like, that was a year and a half ago. He goes, he asked me that night what you were into. And I told him you were into cars or whatever. Like, and he was like, what kind of cars? He's like, oh, he loves Fords. And the new Broncos had just come out. He's like, so he ordered you one the next day and they were on back order for a year and a half. And it just came in. And he drove it to my office himself and had another guy following him in a pickup truck, was wearing overalls, got out of the car and was like, hey man, here's Luke's car. Tell him thanks for playing that thing. He could have been anywhere in the world that night playing a stadium show, but he decided to do that thing for me. So here you go.
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21: A better life with Dr. Sanjay Gupta.
22: In recent years, scientists have really dialed up the urgency to understand PFAS, sometimes referred to as forever chemicals because of how long they take to break down. The latest study found these chemicals may be aging men in their 50s and 60s a bit faster than men who are younger or older, or women of any age. Experts we talked to said the accumulation of PFAS may lower testosterone levels in men, impair sperm quality, and increase risks of testicular and kidney cancer. Women, it seems, just seem to be able to clear PFAS faster. Now, whether you're a man or a woman, trying to limit your exposure is a great idea. Three ways to do that. Filter your drinking water. Don't use non-stick cookware like Teflon, and avoid fast food packaging, which are sometimes coated with these chemicals. I'm Dr. Sanjay Gupta, helping you live a better life.
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24: In recent years, scientists have really dialed up the urgency to understand PFAS, sometimes referred to as forever chemicals because of how long they take to break down. The latest study found these chemicals may be aging men in their 50s and 60s a bit faster than men who are younger or older or women of any age. Experts we talked to said the accumulation of PFAS may lower testosterone levels in men, impair sperm quality, and increase risks of testicular and kidney cancer. Women, it seems, just seem to be able to clear PFAS faster. Now, whether you're a man or a woman, trying to limit your exposure is a great idea. Three ways to do that. Filter your drinking water. Don't use non-stick cookware like Teflon, and avoid fast food packaging, which are sometimes coated with these chemicals. I'm Dr. Sanjay Gupta, helping you live a better life.
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0: 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I'm going to let them explain Say So to you.
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28: Sometimes you can tell a lot about what someone wants to do offline by looking at what they do online. Let me tell you about Pinterest's first parenting trend report. Pinterest is a huge platform. They have 600 million monthly users, 80 billion searches per month. The report found a shift from the iPad kid era to now, when parents are actually more interested in real-world adventures and hands-on activities. The Global Trends and Insights lead at Pinterest told us, families are thoughtfully designing childhoods rooted in creativity, intention, and meaningful experiences. One psychologist we spoke to said he sees this as a reflection of parents' desire to build core capacities in their children. Resilience, curiosity, self-regulation, empathy. These things don't grow automatically, but are built through lived experience. I'm Dr. Sanjay Gupta, helping you live a better life.
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0: Happy Mother's Day to all of the moms out there. My name's Justin. This is The Overnight Ride. Happy Mother's Day to my mom, all of my friends who are moms, my grandmother, and to you. If you're a mom, you know a mom. Happy Mother's Day to you. We appreciate all that you do. And I appreciate my mom still asking questions about everyday things I never learned how to do.
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12: A better life with Dr. Sanjay Gupta.
13: So-called superagers, they are an enviable segment of the population. People who are older than 80, whose brains function like someone a fraction of their age. It's true, a lot of these people have genetics on their side, but more and more research is bearing out the idea that people who practice good brain health also slow their cognitive decline. Dr. Richard Isaacson, a pioneer in the Alzheimer's space, told us that, quote, his studies have found lifestyle changes including diet, exercise, reducing stress, and optimizing sleep, along with managing vascular risk factors with certain medications, can actually help grow brain areas and also reduce telltale signs of Alzheimer's, such as tau tangles and amyloid plaques. What else helps? Staying social, surrounding yourself with family and friends, and maybe even volunteering for a real sense of purpose. I'm Dr. Sanjay Gupta, helping you live a better life.
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0: It's Coe Wetzel, who just announced a brand new album out on June 12th called The Night Champion. Says it will sound like the old Coe Wetzel, but he has matured a little bit. Songs will be a little bit different. He's writing about his experiences being newly engaged and being a dad.
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11: You and I have never met, but I'm willing to bet that there is something you would like to do, but you feel like you can't, that it's too hard, that you don't deserve it. A colleague of mine recently told me about this new book called Brave Shift, 30 Mindset Changes to Transform Your Life. It's written by a woman named Michelle Carrer. Carrer says the one thing most people forget when they set a goal is to attach a reason to it. Having that reason is big, because when you don't want to do something that's necessary to reach your goal, you can go back to your reason to find the motivation you need. Try to frame your goal as something you want to achieve, as opposed to being a bad part of yourself that you want to change. That will make you more likely to succeed, as will asking for help. All of us need it, and it makes people feel good to help you achieve your goals. I'm Dr. Sanjay Gupta, helping you live a better life.
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0: Jacob Hackworth, What Took You So Long on the Overnight Ride. You think with songs recorded by Bailey Zimmerman, Morgan Wallen, Tucker Wetmore, you get some pretty crazy direct messages on social media. He did get one. Someone offered to clean his teeth. Now, he did not take them up on the offer. I get it. But, like, have you been to the dentist lately? It's expensive. That'd have been a free teeth cleaning. If it would have gone wrong, you could have wrote a song about it.
1: Be right back.
2: 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Thank you for being part of our family. The Overnight Ride will be right back.
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0: Thomas Rhett on the overnight ride, just added to the ACM Awards. You'll be able to see him perform May 17th, Prime Video. Also added to the Alan Jackson final show here in Nashville on June 27th. If you're not there, you're not going to be able to see it, but I feel like at some point they're going to stream it. Or maybe sell a DVD or put it on Netflix, because we're not selling DVDs. But Rascal Flatts has live streamed their show, so I feel like this Alan Jackson one has the chance.
1: 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We'll be right back.
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4: 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This is The Overnight Ride. Always find me on Instagram, Justin Off Air. Have confirmed that Ashley McBride will be on the show this upcoming week. Talk about her new album that just came out 2 days ago. And we may nerd out about some music. May, as we will. Right now, Josh Ross and Hate How You Look.

0: So much donkey news this past week. I'm Justin. It's the overnight ride. First, overseas, there was a zebra that escaped, and they found out it was just a donkey. Stripes painted on it. But in Minnesota, they had donkey basketball. The ambulance association out there needed to raise money. So they put teachers, first responders, and students on donkeys, and they played basketball. They rode the donkeys and played basketball. Raised $4,000. This is one of those things where it's about 2 a.m. You flip on ESPN 3, and this sport is on there. And then you're adjusting your TV, asking, did I have too many beers, or am I really watching this?
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0: say so.
1: ACM Awards coming up on May 17th, week away. Whole bunch of performances added to that in this past week. But the American Music Awards, they do have some country on there. Keith Urban and Riley Green have been added to this year's ceremony. Also, Hootie and the Blowfish will be there. So we'll count that one because, you know, Darius Rucker. 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Teddy Swims, whom I love. 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
8: 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Let me tell you about Pinterest's first parenting trend report. Pinterest is a huge platform. 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The report found a shift from the iPad kid era to now, when parents are actually more interested in real-world adventures and hands-on activities. The Global Trends and Insights lead at Pinterest told us, families are thoughtfully designing childhoods rooted in creativity, intention, and meaningful experiences. One psychologist we spoke to said he sees this as a reflection of parents' desire to build core capacities in their children: resilience, curiosity, self-regulation, empathy. These things don't grow automatically, but are built through lived experience. I'm Dr. Sanjay Gupta, helping you live a better life.
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0: There's an article floating around today, appropriately titled, Help, I'm Becoming My Mother. And it being Mother's Day, I thought real hard about how and when I realized I was becoming my mother. There was an instance when I was at, I believe, a Bahama Breeze. And I got a chicken dish. Before I could eat the whole thing, I cut the chicken apart and closely inspected each piece. In that moment, I realized I am my mother. Because she's very weird about chicken being eaten at restaurants. And so am I. Upon inspecting, I did shoo away a few pieces. And I went, wow, I'm my mom. She looked me dead in the eyes and started laughing.
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0: A lot of good Parker McCollum stories this past week. One of them is him turning down $1 million to sign with a certain record label. He was told, here's $1 million. I'll give it to you as long as you don't go somewhere else. And Parker said to himself, I don't want to get to Nashville and people think I can be bought. So he turned it down after calling his dad for advice, who backed him up. He turned it down, and he says, turning down that money, best decision he's ever made.
1: 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The Overnight Ride will be right back.
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1: A better life with Dr. Sanjay Gupta.
9: You know, one of the weirder things I've seen on social media lately is parents feeding their babies butter, like whole sticks of butter. They swear that it helps them feel fuller after meals and get a good night's sleep, among other things. There's actually something to this. You know, butter is full of fat, which a rapidly growing infant needs, but eating butter all the time results in, quote, boxing out other important nutrients they need as well. Spokesperson for the Academy of Nutrition and Dietetics told us she recommends half a teaspoon to a teaspoon melted and then added to a puree. Or as they get older, you can drizzle oil or melted butter over cooked vegetables, she told us. We never say just give butter by itself, and it's not the only source of fat she would recommend. Avocados, hummus, fish, they are great sources of fat as well. And also, great foods to introduce. I'm Dr. Sanjay Gupta, helping you live a better life.
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0: from Jensen Jewelers. And I said yes.
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0: I'm Justin. It's the Overnight Ride. Who's this?
1: Jeff Joker.
0: Time for your early morning dose of whatever Jeff tells us.
1: So there's a CIA agent sitting at his desk, and his superior comes over there and goes, I need you to go to Kilkenny, Ireland, and meet up with Murphy. And he's going to be your operative. And he said, okay, so how do I know when it's the right Murphy? He goes, well, just when you find the guy you think it is, just say, it's been a gorgeous day, but it's going to be a beautiful night. And if it's the right guy, he'll know what to do. So he flies over to Kilkenny, Ireland. It's a little bitty town. There's one pub. He goes into the bar, orders a pint, says to the bartender, hey, I'm looking for Murphy. He goes, well, which Murphy are you looking for? We got Murphy, the blacksmith down the street. We got Murphy, the mechanic across the street. And we got Murphy, the cabinet maker in the bar behind us. He said, well, I don't know. It's a beautiful day, but tonight's going to be even better. He goes, oh, you're looking for Murphy the Spy over on Shamrock Street. So I got a job at the bank today, but I got fired today already because I don't know much about banking. And this elderly woman came walking in and said, hey, can you check my balance? And I didn't know what to do, so I pushed her. And when she fell down, I said, it's not very good. If you got 10 apples in one hand and like 9 oranges in the other, what do you have?
0: A lot of fruit.
1: Big hands.
0: That's good.
1: And then last but certainly not least, what has 5 toes and is not your foot?
0: What has 5 toes and is not your foot? I don't know.
1: My foot. This is Jeff the Joke Guy signing off.
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0: He looks so proud. I'm happy for him. Talking about Luke Combs. My name's Justin. This is the Overnight Ride. We are in college graduation season. Riley Green a week ago got an honorary doctorate from Jacksonville State. And now Luke Combs awarded a honorary degree from Appalachian State. Now, he was there from 2008 to 2012. Finished 21 credit hours shy of a degree, of course, left to pursue music, which has worked out well, I would say. But they gave him an honorary degree. There's pictures and video. Hey, this is the happiest I've ever seen him.
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1: I knew I'd see her around. 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
14: When it comes to the myriad reasons people don't get enough exercise, psychologist Diana Hill has heard them all. She's the author of a new book with a great title, I Know I Should Exercise, But. On a recent episode of my podcast, Chasing Life, Hill told me the number one reason people don't exercise is because they don't feel like they have enough time. She told us that she encourages people she works with to shift from an either-or mindset to a both-and mindset. Hill herself uses time at her son's baseball game to walk around the field cheering him on instead of sitting on the sidelines. She also recommends setting up your space at home, at work, in the car to facilitate movement. So every night before I go to bed, I lay out my workout clothes next to my bathroom sink so they are waiting there for me as a good reminder. I'm Dr. Sanjay Gupta, helping you live a better life.
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2: Strong ex-Marine. I mean, he's smart. Just a great guy. He hired me in the summers to help him.
3: Then he wasn't too smart.
2: Well, I know. Yeah, let's not talk about that. To do some jobs. And he actually is the one that really got me excited about the industry. Because I remember one job, he had a whole house to paint. And he brought me in and gave me $5 an hour, which was like winning the lottery.
3: I remember that.
2: And I got to be outside and doing something with my hands.
3: Yep.
2: And it was like, Lord, this is awesome.
3: Same thing. Yeah.
2: I was a sophomore in high school.
3: If you're listening yesterday, I talked about how I had a chance to have a career with one of the big three.
2: Yeah.
3: And when I turned it down, my family thought I was crazy, but I absolutely love working outside.
2: Was your wife good with that decision?
3: Well,
2: or was that before you got married?
3: No, she was 100% good with the decision. We were married. Yes. We were married about 5 years at the time. And she was the one said, you know, we need to pray about this. We need to take our time on this decision. And when I told her, and here's what she said to me. She said, whichever one is going to bring you home happiest to me. I remember her saying that.
2: God bless her.
3: And she knew that
2: I was
3: not going to be happy in a shop. And there are guys that are. My dad was good. A lot of guys are. But I'm the outside guy. I love being outside. I'll be outside in the middle of wintertime. Yep. So in my heart, it wasn't that tough a decision. My family thought I was crazy, but I'm blessed for my career.
2: Yeah, I didn't have as big an opportunity as you've got, but I had some like that where I never looked back on it, never regretted it. I told you I played City League ball, into my 50s with guys that were in the plants.
3: Basketball?
2: Yeah.
3: Okay.
2: And that's before I blew out my Achilles. Remember that?
3: Yep.
2: And we would sit in a bar afterwards. We were sponsored by a bar, so you went to that bar after the game.
3: Appropriate.
2: Right? And had burgers and...
3: Oh, nothing better than a good bar burger.
2: Those guys, I swear, every week would complain. You found out half of them snuck out of work after they punched in to play that game and be in the bar.
3: Yep.
2: And then they always talked about, I've got 6 years, 3 months, or 2 weeks left. Or whatever. It sounded like a prison term.
3: You're so right.
2: Yeah.
3: You're so, but you know, I could see that. That's how I would feel about it
2: too.
3: I was inside the shops.
2: Gosh, yes. So never look back. It's a great industry,
3: We
2: right?
3: respect those guys. God bless them. Good
2: exactly.
3: for you. It's just not for us. We like the outdoors. So what'd you do for mom? Your wife's mom. I know you. No, not your mom. God bless her.
2: I was going to say, mom is ashes now up in the Catholic cemetery in Mount Pleasant, Michigan, as of three years ago?
3: What did you do for your wife? Or what are you doing for your wife?
2: I bought her flowers 3 days ago, as I told you.
3: So you're going to buy more today?
2: No, I'm not. I told you, I buy big planters for her deck. She just loves being on the couch on the deck in the summertime.
3: While you're inside in the house.
2: Oh, I'm inside sleeping. So, you know, we agreed we'll just go out and do that in the next couple of weeks because she didn't want the frost. Boy, it was cold last night.
3: Oh, you're not kidding.
2: Right?
3: This Wednesday, in at least the southern part of Michigan, we should start being able to buy our annuals and put those out.
2: That's what we're going to do, and we're going to have

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2: 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We'll be back with an answer. 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
3: You know, we got a couple of emails that we can discuss. We get a lot of emails. One, we had the legislators on last week with us, and we had the lobbyists from the Home Builders Association of Michigan talking about a nine-bill package that's
2: yes.
3: going before the House Senate Committee and others. And one of the issues we discussed was zoning, you know, issues. You know, where can you build a house? Where can you not build a house? How big does the lot have to be? That kind of thing. We got a couple emails from community planners that have spent careers as planners in communities that are concerned about local cities losing the control over zoning.
2: Okay.
3: Which you and I agree is a valid issue.
2: Absolutely.
3: But the question becomes then, does there need to be a compromise in state versus local with that?
2: Yes.
3: Compromise.
2: Good word for it.
3: And does there need to be an expedited process locally to minimize the extreme cost of trying to develop a parcel from raw land into buildable lots? Do we need to have an expedited process by which all communities have to comply, where they can't make a guy like Ken who wants to buy 100 acres and invest in the community and build houses, where they make Ken, you know, they put him through a process that takes 5 years and costs him $8 million.
2: Before I even put a shovel into the ground.
3: Before you can possibly even have a buildable lot to sell. And that becomes the issue, doesn't it?
2: It sure does.
3: And you and I don't like the idea. We are NIMBYs, not in my backyard, in all honesty, even though there's a huge movement.
2: Is it everybody, though?
3: Well, I think 99.9% of the people are.

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0: Dan and Shay leading off the week's top 30, Say So. Cody Johnson is my co-host this week. Mentioned earlier that you're nominated for 4 ACM Awards, including Single and Visual Media of the Year for your current top 5 hit called The Fall. And let's talk a little bit about the video, which stars 5-time Bullfighter of the Year, Cody Webster.
1: Yes, I remember being in Vegas with him at his very first National Finals Rodeo, and I was still playing the ballroom at the South Point Casino. You know, after the rodeo was over, and he's like, you know, you're going to go places. And he's like, I don't know what this is, my first NFR. And, you know, I can remember us being kids wondering if we were going to make it in both of our respective arenas. And now he's a multi-time world champion. And I thought, you know, everybody's going to expect me to put this video out and it'd be about a bull rider, you know, because I mean, my whole history with riding bulls and rodeo. But I called Cody and I said, What if it's not about the bull rider? What if it's about the bullfighter who always takes the most hits and is always getting beat up the most, and he's there just to save cowboys' lives?

0: That's Zach John King making his countdown debut at number 29, Get to Drinkin'. I'm Lon Helton, and coming up, my co-host Cody Johnson becomes a mentor to Parker McCollum. Country Countdown USA.
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0: Lorna Lena and Chase Matthew, again at number 27, All My Exes. I'm Lon Helton, and coming up, what you won't see on the cover of the new album from my co-host, Cody Johnson.
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0: John Morgan up one to number 24, Kid Myself. I'm Lon Helton, and coming up, I'm going to ask my co-host Cody Johnson exactly what it would mean to him to be named the ACM Entertainer of the Year. Country Countdown
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0: my co-host Cody Johnson his first number one from 5 years ago, Till You Can't. I'm Lon Helton, and coming up, Cody's going to give us the story behind the name of his six-month-old baby boy.
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0: Morgan Wallen moving up 3 to number 16, don't we? I'm Lon Helton, and coming up, Jason Aldean got a lot of support from my co-host, Cody Johnson. Country Countdown
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3: Well, thanks again, Cody. At number 10, it's Josh Ross. I Hate How You Look. It's

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0: Megan Maroney up a couple to number 8, Beautiful Things. I'm Lon Helton, and coming up, a sneak peek at one of the new songs from my co-host, Cody Johnson.
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1: Hey, y'all, I'm Cody Johnson, here with Lon Hilton. Coming up, we'll get the week's top 5. Country Countdown,
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It's Robin Gray. Happy Sunday. Did you have me in a beer can a little too much last night? 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

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It's your first chance to qualify to see Post Malone and Jelly Roll on their big-ass stadium tour. 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
0: Yeah, it's winter, but mentally we're always in.

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You know, Jordan Davis is just one of those artists where I'm just like, every single song of his is so good. Even the ones you don't hear on the radio, like, he just knows how to put out a good song. 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

0: from Parker McCollum. He went on the Zach Sang show, and he was talking about before he made it to what he is today, he was verbally signed with Universal Records, and another record company called him and said, hey, I will wire you $1 million right now to not sign with Universal. And he's like, I didn't have $1 million at the time. He said, I had a bus, I had a band, and we were doing all right, but $1 million would have been life changing. And he said, I didn't want to go to Nashville on a record deal and let everybody know that I could be bought, which I think is such a testament to his character. And, you know, because that $1 million probably would have changed his life. And the guy who he was talking to was like, you're making a huge mistake. I don't think they did. I don't think he did, though. It's Thunder 107.3.
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11: A better life with Dr. Sanjay Gupta.
12: You know, one of the weirder things I've seen on social media lately is parents feeding their babies butter. Like whole sticks of butter. They swear that it helps them feel fuller after meals and get a good night's sleep, among other things. There's actually something to this. You know, butter is full of fat, which a rapidly growing infant needs, but eating butter all the time results in, quote, boxing out other important nutrients they need as well. Spokesperson for the Academy of Nutrition and Dietetics told us she recommends half a teaspoon to a teaspoon melted and then added to a puree. Or as they get older, you can drizzle oil or melted butter over cooked vegetables, she told us. We never say just give butter by itself, and it's not the only source of fat she would recommend. Avocados, hummus, fish, they are great sources of fat as well, and also great foods to introduce. I'm Dr. Sanjay Gupta, helping you live a better life.
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0: got my ring from Jensen Jewelers. 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

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It's Veronica Raitt. Good afternoon. I could definitely use that second cup of coffee right now because, oof, I am sleepy. 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

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It's Veronica Raitt. Happy Sunday. Getting through. Trying to meal prep to make sure next week doesn't suck, right? It's Thunder 107.3.

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14: 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I recently spoke about this with Dr. Yoram Yovel, a psychiatrist and neuroscientist. He was on my podcast, Chasing Life. Now, he told me heartbreak doesn't have to last forever. And while your inclination might be to withdraw, isolate, and shut down, it's often the opposite of what supports healing. One of the things that helps us the most is reconnecting to other people you love. And the reverse is also true, he said. If someone you care about is struggling, don't give up on them. You hold the power to comfort loved ones that are in deep physical or emotional distress. I'm Dr. Sanjay Gupta, helping you live a better life.
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0: 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And I said yes.
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0: 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It's Veronica Raids. Thanks so much for joining me on a Mother's Day Sunday. Hopefully you are treating mom and husbands out there. I might be too late in the game, but mom wants to be left alone on Mother's Day. Send her to the spa. Get her a massage. 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

Thunder 107.3, it's Veronica Raids. Thanks so much for joining me on a Sunday, Mother's Day. I actually spent Mother's Day yesterday with my mom because, well, I'm here today. So, you know, any day of the weekend is Mother's Day. 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
14: You and I have never met, but I'm willing to bet that there is something you would like to do, but you feel like you can't, that it's too hard, that you don't deserve it. A colleague of mine recently told me about this new book called Brave Shift, 30 Mindset Changes to Transform Your Life. It's written by a woman named Michelle Carrer. Carrer says the one thing most people forget when they set a goal is to attach a reason to it. Having that reason is big, because when you don't want to do something that's necessary to reach your goal, you can go back to your reason to find the motivation you need. Try to frame your goal as something you want to achieve, as opposed to being a bad part of yourself that you want to change. That will make you more likely to succeed, as will asking for help. All of us need it, and it makes people feel good to help you achieve your goals. I'm Dr. Sanjay Gupta, helping you live a better life.
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It's Veronica Raitt. 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

0: 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And I said yes.
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Good afternoon. It's Veronica Raids. Happy Sunday. Happy Mother's Day to all of the moms out there. Hopefully you are relaxing today and not having to wipe anybody's butts. It's Thunder 107.3.

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17: A better life with Dr. Sanjay Gupta.
18: We are finally starting to learn more things we can do to keep our brains sharp as we age. A lot of people think crossword puzzles or Sudoku might do the trick, but the science doesn't really bear that out. What one recent study found, though, was that a certain type of brain training seems to have a significant impact on cognition as we get older. It wasn't memory or even problem-solving tasks that moved the needle. It was an interactive computerized game that tested the ability to recognize two separate images in faster and faster sequences. It's what we call a task of divided attention, in which you don't have a conscious strategy on how to improve. That's according to the study's lead author. You're just trying to do the best you can to figure out how to divide your attention. Now, the game in this study was called Double Decision, if you want to find it and try it out yourself. I'm Dr. Sanjay Gupta, helping you live a better life.
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14: You know, one of the weirder things I've seen on social media lately is parents feeding their babies butter, like whole sticks of butter. They swear that it helps them feel fuller after meals and get a good night's sleep, among other things. There's actually something to this. You know, butter is full of fat, which a rapidly growing infant needs, but eating butter all the time results in, quote, boxing out other important nutrients they need as well. Spokesperson for the Academy of Nutrition and Dietetics told us she recommends half a teaspoon to a teaspoon melted and then added to a puree. Or as they get older, you can drizzle oil or melted butter over cooked vegetables, she told us. We never say just give butter by itself, and it's not the only source of fat she would recommend. Avocados, hummus, fish, they are great sources of fat as well. And also, great foods to introduce. I'm Dr. Sanjay Gupta, helping you live a better life.
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2: 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You hit a ball in the gap, run. 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

Thunder 107.3. It's Veronica Raines, and it's Mother's Day. I am not a mom. However, the thought of going to brunch in public on Mother's Day just doesn't seem like a fun idea. I'm not going to lie. My mom's got 7 grandkids, by the way, so getting us all together, yeah, no. My mom would rather stay home and hang out. It's Thunder 107.3.

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0: That one hit number one in January of 2024. George Burge. It's Mind on You. American Country Countdown. Ryan Fox hanging here with George Burge. Now, George, you have your lovely wife, Kara, and you guys have two boys. You have Luke, and then you have, is it George Jr.?
1: So we have a lot of Georges in our family. If you say George at Thanksgiving, you're going to have four or five of us turn around. We're not us and the Foremans, I guess. But George James, my son, we all have different middle names. So, but he is the seventh George in a row. But we all have different middle names. So if you get in trouble, the middle name comes out, you know which one they're talking to.
0: Okay, yeah. Have they come out with you on this headlining tour, or are they still in school back in Texas?
1: They're little road dogs, man. They love it. You know, they have gotten used to sleeping in the bunks on the bus, which is awesome. My youngest, I worry a little too much. He's like, he loves it. He doesn't want to come out of his bunk when he comes out on the road. He's ready. He's friends of the band. He's playing cards in the front lounge with my guitar player and my drummer.
0: Okay.
1: He's in on it. And honestly, my band and crew have been so good at like making them feel like family. And obviously I have a ton of obligations during the day. And, you know, so to have my wife and the whole band like looking out for my boys along with me when they're out here, it's just like a pretty incredible band family we have out here, and super grateful for it.
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0: Kelsey Hart. It's Fireworks, New and Now, an ACC Next track on American Country Countdown. It's Ryan Fox, and the United States of America is celebrating its 250th birthday coming up on July 4th. That'll be a lot of fireworks going down on that day. And also celebrating are American and Southwest Airlines. They've revealed special paint jobs for some of their planes to celebrate America's 250th. Keep an eye out for those flying through the sky. As we keep an eye on Chase Matthew and Lauren Elena. Here comes All My Exes, American Country Countdown.
1: Number 27. Another.

0: my exes, Lauren Elena, Chase Matthew, number 27 on American Country Countdown. It's Ryan Fox. And thank you so much for spending part of your weekend here with us, coast to coast and around the world. All the stars joining us every weekend here on ACC. And most of the time when an artist travels to a city or even a country to play, they're in and out pretty quickly. That wasn't the case for our guest this weekend, George Burge, when he recently played overseas. We'll find out where he was and what happened after we kick our boots off with John Party, American Country Countdown.
1: Number

0: enough.
1: Moving up two spots this weekend without his boots, John Party, boots off on American Country Countdown. And Ryan, and this weekend on the show, George Burge is hanging with us. That's George's latest with Luke Bryan. It's called Ride, Ride, Ride. In fact, we're going to hear that later on in the show on ACC. But George, you recently were on tour in Australia. We've got a lot of Aussie listeners here to the show, and they would like to know, what's the thing that you like the most about their country?
2: Man, I think it was the love of country music. It's insane out there. They genuinely, you know, I was walking around the beach because I got a show offer that I couldn't really say no to, but it is... From Tennessee, it's 5 hours to L.A. and then 16 hours from L.A. to Sydney. Right. So, I mean, you're talking over 20 hours sitting on an airplane. And so I was like, if I'm going out there, I'm going to make a vacation out of it. And so I took my wife and kids and we just went and kind of beach bummed for 2 weeks before the show. We were walking around the beach and you're hearing Luke Combs and Morgan Wallen and, you know, people driving trucks. And like, they honestly remind me a lot of Texans. They're just like, kind of do your own thing, love country music, love camping, love like having a good time.
1: Yeah.
2: So I felt very at home. And then when we went out to play that show, seeing people scream our songs back the way they did in a country that I've never been to before, it was nuts. And I actually just went and looked at, you know, streaming lets you see where your biggest markets are. And my number one market in the world is Sydney, Australia, which is insane.
1: Wow. Really?
2: Yeah. Yeah. So it was pretty special.
1: And isn't it wild? I think about this when I think about the countdown. My voice and your voice, too, it's being heard in places you will never get to see in your life.
2: It is such a mind-boggling experience, right? Because we write these songs in a basement or a studio with two friends in the dark, you know, and you have no idea where the song's going to go. And to put it in that kind of perspective, it's almost hard to believe sometimes.
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15: A better life with Dr. Sanjay Gupta.
16: We are finally starting to learn more things we can do to keep our brains sharp as we age. A lot of people think crossword puzzles or Sudoku might do the trick, but the science doesn't really bear that out. What one recent study found, though, was that a certain type of brain training seems to have a significant impact on cognition as we get older. It wasn't memory or even problem-solving tasks that moved the needle. It was an interactive computerized game that tested the ability to recognize two separate images in faster and faster sequences. It's what we call a task of divided attention, in which you don't have a conscious strategy on how to improve. That's according to the study's lead author. You're just trying to do the best you can to figure out how to divide your attention. Now, the game in this study was called Double Decision. If you want to find it and try it out yourself. I'm Dr. Sanjay Gupta, helping you live a better life.
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Luke Bryan, Country, and She Knows It, number 25 on American Country Countdown. It's Ryan Fox here, and it's almost time. The ACM Awards are next weekend, live from Las Vegas, and this year's host has country music talking. What does Zach Topp think about Shania Twain taking the stage as Master of Ceremonies? He'll weigh in here in two songs. But first, it's ACM Award nominee Stephen Wilson Jr. and an ACC Extra, Gary. American Country Countdown. Gary.

0: South of Sanity, Zach Top on American Country Countdown. It's Ryan. The ACM Awards are next weekend in Las Vegas. Zach is up for 5 ACMs, including Male Artist of the Year and Album of the Year for Ain't In It for My Health, while his hit I Never Lie has earned nominations for Single of the Year and Song of the Year. Could be a big night for ZT. Now, we mentioned a few minutes ago that Shania Twain is hosting the ACMs for the first time ever next weekend. And what does Zach Top think about that?
1: Oh, it's awesome. Shania is, my dad still has a crush on her. And that was a lot of what we listened to when I was growing up. My sisters just loved her. So we listened to a ton of that among the other George Straits and Alan Jacksons and stuff like that. She was a true trendsetter, I guess you could say. Not a trend follower, that's for sure. She was doing her own thing when she came out. And that's fun. I never knew that she hadn't hosted there before. That's very cool. And hopefully I'll get to meet her and I won't act like too much of an idiot around her.
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0: ACC Sure Shot. That one is sure to join the countdown soon. Long Live Country on American Country Countdown. You got Ryan Fox with all the hits. And there's a few staples every year where you know you're going to see all your favorite country stars in one spot. One of them is CMA Music Fest every summer in Nashville. And, of course, next weekend in Las Vegas for the ACM Awards. Now, we just heard what Zach Top thinks of Shania Twain hosting this year's festivities. But who better to ask about the subject than someone who has also hosted the ACMs? Hang on for Luke Bryan here in two songs. But first, up two this weekend, Low Cash and Wrong Hearts, American Country Countdown.
1: Number 23.

0: the legendary Shania Twain, whose bed have your boots been under? American Country Countdown, Ryan Fox. Looking forward to seeing her hosting the ACM Awards next weekend in Vegas. And Luke Bryan, this guy who's hosted the show before, and he says he's pretty pumped too.
1: Loving country music and being an entertainer and all that, it shows you how much she loves. And I mean, it's Shania Twain. She could go fly around anywhere in the world and do anything she wants, but she's dedicating her time to hosting the awards, which shows you where country music is for her. And when I think about such an icon that she is, her hosting in Vegas, back when I hosted, having it in Vegas, it just created a party vibe. I mean, to be in Vegas, going out to the parties every night, hosting the award shows, it was a lot. And gosh, I remember those Monday mornings waking up. We were pretty deflated on energy, but Vegas is a fun vibe, and I'm glad it's back out there. It feels right in Vegas to me.
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7: There's something I'd like to talk to you about today, something that's been circulating on the internet that's become a real problem. Deep fake videos of me endorsing products that I've never even heard of and I have no relationship with whatsoever. Let me tell you clearly, these videos are scams. They are designed to take your money. Now, a couple things you should keep in mind. If something sounds too good to be true, it probably is. When you look at these videos, if they don't seem natural, if there's something off about them, the audio or the video, it's probably AI generated. And if you come across something that does pique your interest, see if you can find evidence of it from other sources. I promise you this, if I discover something incredible that you need to know about, I'm going to talk about it somewhere that you can easily find, not on some shady social media site. I'm Dr. Sanjay Gupta, helping you live a better life.
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10: 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I'm your host, Ryan Fox. George Burge is back with us this hour, and he's telling us not only about his first headlining tour, but also grabbing his clubs and hitting the links with another country superstar. That's here in the next 15 minutes. Plus, Lenny Wilson is here and a whole lot more. But before all that, it's back to the countdown. And moving up two spots this weekend is John Morgan, Kid Myself, American Country Countdown.
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0: kid myself, John Morgan, 22, at ACC, and Ryan Fox. And every weekend, we try to bring you something totally new and totally fresh. 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

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It's Ryan Fox with all the hits and the stars, coast to coast and around the world. Hanging with George Burge this weekend on the show.

0: George, you're joining us this weekend from the road. You're there on your tour bus. How exciting is this to be out on the road on your first headlining tour?
1: I'm not going to lie to you, Ryan. This it scared the fire out of me to do a headline tour just because, you know, there's nothing to hide behind when you go out there to do your first one, right? It's the first time. It's they're coming to see you and the name's at the top of the bill. And if it's an empty room, it's your name associated with it. And so I've been hiding behind some friends for a while, been out with Luke Bryan and Sam Hunt and kind of enjoying these built-in crowds. But our fans had gotten behind us in such a big way. We felt like we owed them a longer show with more songs. And it was time to rip off the Band-Aid and do the headline tour. And our fans have not let us down on this. We've sold out almost every night, and they've literally been maybe my favorite shows that I've ever played because, you know, it's different, right? It's not just the singles that people are singing back. It's people digging into album cuts and telling you how songs that you didn't even

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0: Wagon Wheel, Darius Rucker with an ACC Extra on American Country Countdown as we hang here with George Burge. Now, George, you're going to be going out on the road with that guy this summer on the Songs of Summer tour. Your social media profile, one of them says golfing, grilling, songwriting, and singing. How much of that is going to be going on when you tour with Darius Rucker this summer?
1: All of the above. I could not be more stoked for that fit. When that offer came through, it was an instant yes for me because Darius likes all of those things. He's a diehard golfer. He's a backyard guy. He loves to hang, grill out, eat good food. And you want to talk about some iconic songs. Getting to go out there and play with Darius Rucker is going to be really, really special. And I can't wait to see what we pick up and learn from that tour, too.
0: Over under, how many rounds are you guys going to get in between shows, you think, you and Darius?
1: I would say at least 18 per show, and then sometimes we might need an emergency 9, just depending on how it shakes out. Yeah.
0: You played golf in college, right? UT? University of Texas?
1: I did. I was a bench warmer at the University of Texas. I still talk to Coach John Fields over there, and we're still great friends. And he called me the other day after he had heard Cowboy songs on the radio, just saying congratulations. But we like to joke that I started and ended the walk-on program at the University of Texas.
0: So. And like Jordan Spieth was on your team, right? So I mean,
1: yep, Jordan Spieth, Jonathan Vegas, a lot of guys that are a lot better than me. I actually got to play in the Memorial Pro-Am this year, Jack Nicklaus's tournament out in Columbus, Ohio. I got paired with Spieth as a celebrity, and just because they knew we were both from Texas. And I kind of joked with them. I was like, I bet you never thought you'd see me on the PGA Tour, buddy.
0: I made it.
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This weekend, it's our ACC Heat Seeker, our biggest mover of the week, debuting all the way up at number 20 on American Country Countdown, Ella Langley and Morgan Wallen. I Can't Love You Anymore on American Country Countdown. It's Ryan Fox, and every weekend, American Country Countdown is heard coast to coast and around the world on great radio stations like 95.5 WFMS in Indianapolis, Indiana, and that is where Morgan Wallen is this weekend playing back-to-back shows. Brooks and Dunn opening for him on one night, and his duet partner right there, Ella Langley, on the other. Meanwhile, it's a big weekend for this lady. She has a new album that just came out on Friday called Wild. And this song is on it, an ACC Extra. What If We Don't? Ashley McBride on American Country Countdown.

0: It's on her new album called Wild. Just came out on Friday. Brand new Ashley McBride. It's What If We Don't on American Country Countdown and Ryan Fox. And it's one thing to have a hit song on your own, but it's quite another to have one with a country music A-lister. But our guest this weekend, George Burge, has had both. We'll talk to him about his latest hit with Luke Bryan after we play it. It's Ride, Ride, Ride, American Country Countdown.
1: Number 19.

0: and steady at number 19 on this weekend's American Country Countdown. It's our guest this weekend, George Burge, with Luke Bryan. Ride, ride, ride. Here at ACC, it's Ryan Fox. And was that the original title for that song?
1: It was not. So the hook of the song is, life will throw you off, boy, but saddle up anyway. And I got that from a John Wayne quote. My dad actually moved to the U.S. from Brazil. And he learned how to speak English watching John Wayne movies. And if you talk to him today, you'd think he's a, you know, seventh generation Texas rancher. He's got the thickest Texas accent you've ever heard. Wow. But it's because he grew up watching cowboy movies. And that kind of rubbed off on me. And my favorite John Wayne quote is somewhere along the lines of, you know, real courage is being afraid to ride, but saddling up anyways. So I wanted to kind of write a song like that, a tribute to my dad. I've had a long path where I fell on my face a lot of times on my way to success, but luckily stuck it out and it worked out. And so I wanted to write just like kind of a gritty song based on that. And that's kind of where the original idea came from. But then the hookiest part that's so easy to remember is, you got to ride, ride, ride. And that's what everybody screams back when we sing it. And so actually, when I pitched it to Luke Bryan, he had two requests because I wrote this song with Tyler Hubbard from Florida Georgia Line.
0: Yeah.
1: And great buddy of mine, and I talked to him about pitching this to Luke as a duet, and he was all in for it. But when I wrote it with Tyler, Tyler sang the first verse and I sang the second verse. And so when I played it for Luke, Luke said he would do it, yes, under two conditions: that we'd change the name to Ride, Ride, Ride, because that's what people are going to remember. That's what everybody sings back. And the second condition was that I take the first verse, because he wanted this song to be about me and he wanted this song to change my life. And he just wanted to be a part of it. And I mean, you want to talk about like the classiest dude in country music, to say that, to kind of take a back seat, to kind of help push my career because of this song. I love that guy. And I think the way this song turned out with him on it, I couldn't be more excited. American Country Countdown.
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0: That was the number one song in America 5 years ago this weekend on American Country Countdown. Made for you, Jake Owen on ACC. I'm Ryan Fox. And next weekend could be a big weekend for Lainey Wilson at the ACM Awards in Vegas. She's up for 7 trophies, including defending her title as ACM Entertainer of the Year, a trophy she has won the past 2 years at the ACMs. 3 of her nominations this year are for her hit song, Somewhere Over Laredo. And Lainey talks to us about that nomination here in 6 minutes. But first, Kane Brown is up 2 spots this weekend with Woman, American Country Countdown.
1: Number 8.

0: A former ACC number one from Lainey Wilson, somewhere over Laredo on American Country Countdown. Lainey is up for 7 ACM Awards at next weekend's big festivities in Las Vegas, including 3 awards for that song. She told us she's very grateful for being recognized.
1: When I had heard the idea, I was like, man, when you think about Somewhere Over the Rainbow, it is so iconic, and it takes you back to your childhood. 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And it just means a lot to me that people in the industry think it's as good as what we thought it was the day that we finished it.
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Bailey Zimmerman riding shotgun this weekend with Chevy Silverado, number 17 on American Country Countdown. It's Ryan Fox, and one of the highest honors any country star can have, apart from winning Entertainer of the Year, is winning Album of the Year at an award show. After all, they do pour their hearts and souls into these projects. And how does ACM nominee Zach Topp feel about his big nomination for his album, Ain't In It For My Health? He's going to tell us here in two songs. But first, Vincent Mason is at number 16 on ACC with Wish You Well. Sad thing.

0: I never lie. Zach Top at an ACC Extra on American Country Countdown. It's Ryan Fox. ACM Awards coming up next weekend live from Las Vegas. That guy is up for five ACM Awards, including one for his album Ain't In It For My Health. And how's he feeling about that one?
1: I think anybody you'd ask would say that that type of thing, where it's like the Entertainer of the Year and the Album of the Year, you know, there's definitely some awards that are a little more coveted, and especially the Album of the Year thing for me, because the whole body of work, it's fun to have the whole picture be appreciated that much and that people want to give you the kudos or the pat on the back that, hey, we love this whole thing, you know, whether there was a couple hits off it or whatever, the whole body of work we thought was great. So really proud of that, really thankful for that. You know, it's fun. We got to win the Grammy already for the traditional country album. So I was very proud of that record when I made it and when we put it out, but it's been fun since getting kind of the nod of approval from the different industry powers that be, you know, at award shows, that they think it was something worth celebrating as well. So really, really excited about that.
2: Yeah, he's playing that numbers game. It's Ryan Fox on American Country Countdown.
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0: This was football. We'd be entering the second half inside the top 15 this hour on American Country Countdown from the ACC O'Reilly Auto Parts Studio. I'm Ryan Fox, your quarterback. leading the country music offense. And this hour, we get to hear how Luke Bryan flips the script